is for all the people out there who ever dreamed of finding that one true love. Now everyone dreams of a miracle, but tell me, how often does it ever really happen? All those times and all those nights I cried myself to sleep. It feels so good to finally have someone I can depend on. And

Fabulous. Just fabulous. Two back-to-back R&B slow jam gems here for you. Playing in the background, you could hear Millie Jackson's daughter, Keisha Jackson, and Godsend Lover. And then before then, we played the legend that is Howard Hewitt, and For the Lover in You. We are definitely dancing and romancing here on The Midnight Affair with smooth, smoochy, and sassy music for your music pleasure. As we continue with the mellow good groove here with two nice tunes before we take a break, and here is Special Delivery and a track entitled This Kind of Love.

0: the wonderful, wonderful sounds there of Club Nouveau back from 1989 and a massive, massive tune on the rear groove scene back in the early 1990s and a track entitled Share My Love. And then before then we played for you was Special Delivery of This Kind of Love. Time for a break. Please join me for the second and final hour where we continue the Soulful Lovers and Mellow Tape.
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Welcome back to the second hour of the Midnight Affair. We have some fabulous music coming your way as we continue the Midnight Affair Mellow Soulful Lovers Takeover. So sit back and relax and let the music entertain you. We start with this humdinger of a tune here from Gene Dunlop, and this is It's Just the Way I Feel.

Oh yes, we started the second hour of the Midnight Affair in fine style. Two stylish and sophisticated tunes there for big people. We started there with Gene Dunlop and It's Just the Way I Feel, and just played that in the background, Tavares and Turn Out the Nightlight. UK Pressure Family, I hope this is good news, as I will be continuing with the mellow, beautiful, soulful lovers takeover for the foreseeable future. And if you like your music and the mellow tip, well, we'll be doing it for both hours of the Midnight Affair, your weekly music niceness, as from next week. As we continue with two fine tunes here from the UK, and this is the legend that is Junior Giscombe.

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The very best of UK soul here on UK Pressure Radio. Just play that in the background there. You could hear the wonderful sounds of Road Tread and Naked Without You. And we started off there with Junior Giscom and the classic Morning Will Come. Warm vibes, chill sounds, mellow grooves for mellow moods. We have some beautiful soul music still to come tonight. So stay locked as we move into two nice, smooth, soulful jazz tunes. And this is Art Porter featuring Lala Hathaway. And this is One More Chance.

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definitely plays more.

Back-to-back soulful jazz niceness here on the Midnight Affair. And we started off there with Art Porter featuring Lala Hathaway and a track entitled One More Chance. And that came off his 1996 album, Lay Your Hands on Me. And then we went into Anage Alan Goons and a lovely track called Quiet Passion. And that came off his album, That Special Part of Me. Two absolutely gorgeous tunes here on the Midnight Affair. And if you've just tuned in, we are still continuing the Midnight Affair Mellow Soulful Lovers Takeover. And we will be continuing that format for the foreseeable future, where we'll be just touching the needle on smooth sounds and mellow vibes just for our beautiful listeners. Here's a nice tune, and this is Glenn Jones, and this goes back to the year of 1983, and this is Keep On Doing.

Just Wonderful. Two gems there from the 1980s. First up we played for you was Glenn Jones and Keep On Doing from the year of 83. And just playing beneath me, you could hear the Isley Brothers and I Once Had Your Love and I Can't Let Go from the magical year of 1981. You are locked onto UK Pressure Radio. I'm Big Al and this is the Midnight Affair, a music affair between me and you, where we are going to continue to dance and romance here until the end of the show. And we have a couple of killers here from the 1970s. And this is Dyson Faces.

Did you miss me over the weekend? If you did, I'm sorry. But now that I'm here, I don't want to bore you with a long, irrelevant conversation. But you see, doll, I think it's about time for me to get real serious about you. Because if someone was to rip me off for you, I couldn't account for my actions afterwards. And the way I'd feel, knowing that you should have been mine all the time. But you see, I not only want you, baby, but I need you. And the need is so strong, it's almost like that of a junkie. In other words, baby, I just got to have you. Listen to me, darling. Please, listen to me.

Baby, what is a love, Jones? Shucks, down. It's when you love someone very, very much, and you just can't seem to get yourself together. Like last Friday in class, when Mr. Russell was giving us the test, I was sitting up staring at you and daydreaming. I know I failed, huh? A test paper with nothing but my name on it? I guess anybody can have a love, Jones. It's just love, but true love.

All Killers and No Fillers here on The Midnight Affair, as we just dropped two lovely tunes there from the 1970s. First up, from the year of 77, we played for you was Dyson Faces and Don't Worry About the Joneses. And then much earlier, 73, The Brighter Side of Darkness and Love Jones. As we draw nearer to the end of the show, going to try and fit in as much music as possible. And here is the UK's own, the late fabulous Maxi Nightingale from 1981. And this is Why Did You Turn Me On?

the music here. First up, from 81, we played for you was Maxine Nightingale and Why Did You Turn Me On? And then from 76, the Millie Jackson and You Can't Turn Me Off in the Middle of Turning Me On. Two absolutely wonderful tunes. Beautiful people, this is my final record for tonight, and I'm going to play a absolute classic, a rear groove classic here. And this is Denise Kelly and Fame, and this is I'd Like to Get Into You.

Just a tune. We are dancing and romancing here on the Midnight Affair, and that is a tune you just take your loved one and just rock from side to side. Absolutely wonderful tune there. Beautiful people, thank you for your listening ears. I'm going to have to bid you good night. Please stay safe, look after your loved ones, and God bless. Playing out here with Billy Paul and a timeless classic, Me and Mrs. Jones. So until next time, take care. I'm out of here.

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1: Yeah, bless the Lord, my people. This is JJ Bourne, to sing right about now. You're listening to UK Pressure, but it's just pure good music and good vibes. You see me? My God.

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Fantastic sounds there of Jakua. You know what? I'm going to give you something from Damian Marley. I haven't heard for a while. Sounds of Mr. Damian Marley.

Once again, if you're joining us, welcome, welcome. We're going to give you something from Peter Rank. Track entitled Righteous. Burn Bridges with him. Share the love, share the link. Blazing a bit, scorching his hair. My name's on air. Okay.

We are playing some serious, serious reggae music. Just really love this artist. Sounds of Mr. Don Campbell. He's never burning any bridges. So nice.

So let's hear something from Jack here. First time for the night, same way. Oh gosh, gonna send a massive shout going out to Lady Empress. Locked in, locked on. A minute, thanks for joining us in our chat room.

We know the ladies and gentlemen over there in the States are locked in. Gonna send a massive shout going out to Cassidy. Big shouts going out to Lisa, Layla, Mercedes, Tanji, Edith, Milan, Pedro, Joy Dean, TJ, New York, Massachusetts.

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3: Scorchers in the hot seat, blazing the beats right across the globe for you and yours. And guess what? We need to do some blessings right now.

What a beautiful track. See this next track here, one of my favorite tracks. Carl Sinclair, track entitled Guilty for Loving You. Love this one. Ooh, ooh, ooh. Oh, baby. Timeless reggae music.

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3: 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Sound to Mr. Carl Sinclair. If you just joined us, welcome, welcome. Sweet reggae music coming in your direction. Scorch is here. See what? Love this.

massive shouts also going out to Anne in the Pimlico region, locked in, locked up. Many thanks for joining us. Welcome, welcome. We know you love your Lover's Rock every single time. One of my all-time favorites, vocalists, Harmony Deja. Melanin, take a listen to this. Wow.

Absolutely love that track, Melanin by Harmony Deja. Wow. Slide into a wonderful track from Private Collection. Tell me this is real. What?

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this party. Hold on, hold on, hold on. Trust me, back in the days when the parties were hot, that's the time when you start good on, good on, good on. And if your sides ain't strong, you wobble to come back up.

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1: Massive shouts going out to Angel, locked in, locked on. 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

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This track doesn't need much introduction. Janet K, that's what friends are for. 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

concert of Sylvia Teller. You know, when Mr. Stanley had his Valentine's party and Private Collection sang this live,

Fantastic sounds of Vivian Sugarlove Jones. I'm telling you, we are jamming some serious reggae music right here on UKPressureRadio.com. Let's marinate on this one, which you haven't heard for a very, very long time. Told you about UK Lovers Rock. We're going to give you the sounds of Miss Christine Lewin. In the mood. Are you in?

You wanna hear a timeless classic? Flames on air with myself, Mr. Scorcher, blazing the beach right across the globe for you and yours. We have the sounds of Rudy Thomas. One.

And do remember, top of the hour, you got another fantastic UK Pressure Radio presenter, so do not touch your device. So, until such time, let's squeeze one more in it. If you can't be good, make sure you be extremely careful. Arrivederci.

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4: 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And I'm an Errol Dunkley, original at the microphone. So UK Pressure do their thing, I be way different. UK Pressure Radio, pressure them, I be way different. And big up all Massive, and big up all crew. I'm an Errol Dunkley, checking out. 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
5: It's the one and only Sir Higgins.
6: The people's choice. Yes, it's number one. It's
5: the one and only Sir Higgins.
6: The people's choice. Yes, it's number one.

Greetings, greetings, greetings, each and every one of you beautiful people out there. First of all, I got to say a massive respect going out to the last presenter out there. What a show he did for you people. And not forgetting each and every single one of the UK Pressure family. Got to big each and every one of them up. 24 hours a day, 7 days a week, 52 weeks every single year. They're there for you people. Yeah, I'm Sir Higgins. My show is called The Right Track. And I've picked out some nice music for you good people tonight. Yeah. We sure have. So wherever you are in the world, saddle up. No matter what time of day it is, night it is, morning, afternoon, evening, this is the place to be.

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1: I'm going to start the ball rolling with Mr. Peter Huntingale, and it goes like this.

0: Once again, a massive welcome to you wherever you may be in the world today.
1: Oh, baby, why can't
0: and I hope you're all keeping fine.
1: Just
0: looking after that body.

Say good people out there, how's your day or evening or night or morning began or is? I hope everything is going well. Might not be too bad. You know, I can't complain. Health and strength, and most importantly, life is there.

0: Yeah, that one's a cousin. It's Mikey Spice, good people. And don't forget my show. It's called The Right Track. And if you want to interact with me, there's a simple way of doing so. What you got to do is call. Give me a drop call if you want to pull up or a dedication read out, anything of that sort. What you got to do is give me a call on the number is 0786-865-1620. I repeat, and I'll try and do it a little bit more slowly this time. It's 0786-865-1620. So what we've got to do, those are the only rules that I have. So it's a nice, easy show. You know, we don't have no hard and fast rules. Apart from that. Yeah, and also, don't forget, you know, you can also join the UK Pressure Family fast-growing website. I'm telling you, the family is getting so large. I don't know if there's going to be a space, but of course there will be. But yes, you join the website, and once you join the website, you know, it entitles you to quite a lot of things. You can see what's going on. You can make suggestions. You can, you know, you can big up the DJs that you like.
1: My God!
0: So obviously going to say some nice things about me, of course. Well, I hope so anyway. So what you got to do is join the website. Do that because the website is fast growing.
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0: Yeah, don't forget, yeah, you also hear where to find

Ah, that was a familiar voice, the Mr. Tony Tough. Come to my shit. Yeah, once again, I pick up my daughter Dominique and her partner Ilya, and also the new arrival Leo to the family, my grandson. Big up each and every all three of them, I'm telling you. So it's all love, peace, and love me I deal with, me I tell you. Peter Oningia, what I say?

Yeah, that was a cousin man called Peter Unningale, song called Ain't Got No Love. Beautiful song, beautiful done by Mr. Unningale there. One of UK's finest. Going back in time with a song on a conversation rhythm track by Mr. Slim Smith. Listen to this one. It's kind of sound kind of nice.

0: Here's another banger.
1: Who does need Mr. Leroy Sibbles on this one? Give me the ride. All right. What makes

0: that rhythm track there, the Sound Conversation with the track Let Me Go, and a few other familiar ones on that rhythm track. That last particular track was sung by an artist called Kellish, and it's called Foolish Pride. Yeah, it sounds kind of good, I'm telling you. Proper things tonight, I tell you. Once again, each and every one of you that's tuned in so far, thank you for your listening ears. And all the silent listeners, thank you also. Everyone who's interacted, thank you.
1: Mama Africa.
0: We love all of you, each and every one of you.
1: Mama Africa.
0: All right. Yeah. Darn it, Silk. 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

So we just played that track, the courtesy of the man called the Bearers of Crucial Ammon. Let's have another one from the man himself, Mr. Garnet Silk. It's called Man Is Just a Man. 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All right, the man is just a man. 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
2: Yeah, it sure is UKPressure.com. You got Sir Higgins at the wheels. Yeah, steering the ship. The UK pressure ship, the machine is just warming. And you know the last record, not Be Still by Dennis Brown. I'm talking about the one that Garnet sang when they Garnet and Tony Rebb, when they sang and said, "A man is just a man." And I'm kind of thinking of the lyrics of that song. A man is just a man, so what else could he be if he's a man? I mean, a man is just a dog, a cat, a wolf, a sheep, a woman. I don't know, but I was kind of listening to the lyrics, and it just said, you know, sometimes, you know, you listen to the music and you get caught up in the beat, and you don't really listen to what they are actually saying. But then again, I don't know. What do you think?
3: Oh, yeah.
2: What else could a man be if he's a man? A man is just a what? You tell me. Let me know. Send me a text. If you've got any thoughts on the matter.
3: The soldier, many miles from home.
2: Awesome, because you're Amber Lee.
3: That's heavy.
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1: Why must this war be? I tried so very hard.
2: It's the people's choice. 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
1: 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So true.
0: Dancing low.
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0: 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I'm like a diamond set. Don't disturb me.
1: Yeah, remember that. A problem aired is a problem shared is a problem aired. Aired is shared. Oh, yeah, man.
2: No man is an island.
1: Oh, don't keep it bottled up. 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No. Share it with someone.

0: Time to take a break, but we'll be back. 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
2: Yeah, welcome back, you beautiful people out there. I hope you enjoyed the first hour of my show. I surely enjoyed playing music to you beautiful people. If you just joined me, yeah, you've missed a good hour of good music. But guess what? You've got another 2 hours of scintillizing music to get. So, yeah, so that's the good news. Once again, thank each and every one of you for your listening here so far, and each and every one of you who have interacted with me. And the good music continues, and it continues like this. But you know, before I start this record, you know, there's some people out there who just won't leave other people's things alone. They always have to be in people's business. Do you know someone like that? I

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Zane,

0: has passed away. 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
1: Dead.
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I'm telling you, listen to this one.

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2: Yeah, big up, it's Akiron Pressure, logged into the number one station, UK Pressure Machine, I tell you. 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

0: This is Christopher Ellis speaking, representing UKPressureRadio.com. We're playing till the end of time. 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
1: Time to lay down some serious sound.

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Yeah.

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1: And you got myself, Sir Higgins, steering the ship, the UK Pressure ship. I'm telling you, just warming up. Well, we're halfway there, I'm telling you that, through the show, and I'm feeling kind of good at the moment. If you've just joined us, welcome aboard. You missed some good music, but the good news is that, you know, you've still got an hour and a half or so to go. So keep it locked. Dennis Crucial. Dennis Crucial Brown. All right.

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And something's courteous, she don't leave you. I'm just a guy rhythm track. It's called Dark Cloud, alright.

0: 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Don't touch it.
1: Public report. Hey. I'm not that guy. What?

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1: Yeah, it's because of public report. I'm not that guy. I'm not care what the haters them want to say.

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She's locked in. Yeah, me live and direct, love me live and direct. 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
1: Ah, because of Mr. Peter Unengel, amazing love. All right. Love is amazing to me. I tell you for real. Watch the ride tonight.
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1: And you got myself, Sir Higgins, steering that ship, and that ship is sailing nice and smooth down the ocean with some beautiful music. I hope you people are enjoying the vibes tonight. I sure am. And if you are, just keep, drop me a line and let me know. Yeah, it would be appreciated. And don't forget, you know, on a Thursday night, we've got the Barry's Bar. You've got the vinyl night down there. I'm going to be involved in that very, very soon. So stand by for that one. And also on Saturday coming, I think this Saturday coming, you got the big thing going on down at the White Lion, the UK Pressure promotion with many, many artists down there. I'm going to read it out later on. I'm going to read Leroy. Hang on, let me just see. Leroy Simmons, Frederica Tibbs, and a couple more. I'm going to find out. I'm going to have a look at the flyback again, but I remember them. They're my mates.

Yes, good people. Yes, the Artists Link Up Showcase right down there, down in Streatham, down at the White Lion. UK Pressure Records, they present that, the Artists Link Up. The last one was a massive sellout, so make sure you attend this one. It's Private Collection, Leroy Simmons, my brethren, and my friends, Frederica Tibbs, alongside the Glamour Wayne. That's this coming Sunday. So make sure you make it a date and don't be late.

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I gotta say a massive thank you to each and one of you contributed with your listening ears so far. And I hope to catch you on the other side of the hour. Some more bangers, I'm telling you.

0: Time to take a break, but we'll be back. 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
2: Yeah, welcome back, each and every one of you beautiful people out there. I hope you enjoyed the first couple of hours of my show. I surely enjoyed playing music to people. It's been my pleasure, and once again I'm going to thank each and every one of the ones of you who have interacted so far, and also got to pick up all the silent listeners, and we're going to get you involved one day, don't worry. Just get out there, get on the phone, join the website, or you know, one of the ways of contacting. And my number, if you want to interact with me, I must give that out again. It's 0786-865-1620. So you can WhatsApp, drop call, one ring if you want a tune pulled up. I'll understand. So now you have it. So now let's have fun continue with the music and the vibes. And yes, I know no one's complained so far, but I haven't played one soul music. But guess what? The reggae's been on top, so let's stick with the reggae for tonight. I'm gonna make it up to all you soul heads at a later date. So we're gonna stick with this reggae.

0: I said, just put your trust in me and I will give it good music. Don't worry about that. Put your trust in the UK pressure. Yeah, man, I'm all the DJs.
1: For they only push you in multitude of sinners. So no.
2: 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Yes, it's number one. 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

0: Somebody said ra ra ra ra.
1: Pick up Dominic and Ilya. That's a nice vibe. And they will be going down to the White Line on Sunday. Yeah, man.

Yes, good people. All you got to remember, no matter what, life goes on. And that's what Peter Huntingale and all them singers them that I've been bigging up have been singing about. All the UK artists, them, Smanabana, all of them, they're saying life goes on. Yeah, we're getting off Peter Huntingale tonight, may I tell you? One of UK's finest. It's a piece to the ear, alright.

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Sound boy for this sound a movie like some bomb. Yeah, I am right about now. 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You have the whole of UK locked down. Original Super Black, so we're not afraid of no DJ. We are come and chase with them long tongue. And now.

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You are the number one. So more over the sun, them a zinc pan. Super Black Sesame.

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1: I agree. And this is Janet Lee Davis. This is Davis with Janet Lee Davis. Ready to Love.

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Nah, same music. This God is medicine, love. No, really. That's a Peter Uningale. Gonna get North Peter Uningale tonight, don't. All right. Yeah, I was featuring him tonight. Yeah, I'm gonna feature another artist next time. It's Peter Turn today.

on a Sunday between the hours of 6 and 9 o'clock on a Sunday, each and every Sunday. Yeah, make sure you make that one a date and don't be late. Moving nice and easy and nice and neatly with a group called One Blood. I'm gonna play this one. I know the words by heart with this one. In a house without loving, you know what I mean? A very empty home. Yeah, One Blood, wicked tune.

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1: No, for real, you know, it's a, you know, it's a, not never happened before the time, so, you know, it's a patient man right now. I tell you,

0: understand. That track is beautifully done by Mr. Old Rowling. But enough tracks are old and bad singer, may I tell you.
1: You need to know that love will open.
0: Some made famous by Mr. John Holden. Sir John.

0: thinks that it is right for them to have 16 versions.
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0: Someone's asking me for a copy of the show already. All right. I'll put it on a Mixcloud. Don't worry.

Yeah, good people, I'm telling you. 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

0: All I'm put room full right now. Feel a bit stiffy this evening. I don't mean to make one of them stiff today. I get something that disturbed me today, but I'm not going to go into it. It's not politics. Right now, it's a UK pressure ready.com. 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The first one I play was Mr. Busy Signal. I mean, Aten, rocking a jigger to DJ for the once again. Yeah, think our new year. Them style just raise up your heartbeat, making us say DJ feel about you. Big up to the chat room crew. Big up to all the new listeners. And big up to the selector just play. Oh my God. Style and motion, right to the big one. Right now, I'm going to play some style. 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

0: I pull up the tune, the commentary crew said, listen, you know, nah, man. Yeah, not tonight. Not anytime. Oh. Rock those up.
1: Yes, I got.
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0: 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Yeah, I'm feeling a pinch today because we've got, you know, football thing, you know. Oh, Lord, yeah. But you know what? Life goes on. It's a good day, yeah? Rip it, Bombs Gang. Whip it out and tell your friend.
1: Oh, yeah.
0: DJ Finny come back once again. Sweet sounds of AK Sasko. It's gonna be a good day, eh?
1: Oh, yeah.
0: Oh, gosh.

0: and it's gonna be.
1: You locked it to DJ Philly, the host of the most.
0: Be a good day. Tell me, can you feel the vibe? Yes, I know that it's gonna be a good day.
1: At the top of the press.
0: Don't you read
1: it? It's gonna drop right to your favorite radio station.

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Love to hear when this one I drop right here on your favorite radio station. It's DJ Finn, the Reggae Man Show with a very twist of soul. As I was say once again, AK Sasko. It's going to be a good day. Oh gosh. Ooh, yeah. Once again, big up the chat room crew. Keep it like never ever stop. Ooh, yeah. Music of this, make a jump on twist with the tune to DJ Finn, no style lyrics. How you mean?

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That's one of the things I aim for each and everybody. 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

0: big up to Vanessa D. Big up to Barbara Lutton from New York, Massachusetts.
1: It's time to
0: win. 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
1: when the workers of wickedness see
0: all I'm poor, where it comes combination two. Good for each and one of you. This one's called The Love Doctor. Play it before. Unbelief. Oh God.

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1: 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I'm gonna forget myself happy. After that result.
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Sounds of Audrey Scott. Here I stand. With Here Comes Combination 2. Good for each and every one of you. 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

0: 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Right here, UK Pressure Red.com. Right, who we got, right now, people, who we got next? Who we got next? Who we got next? And a great man himself, Mr. JJ Born to Sing. Close to me, listen, Stanley. At a bomb to rip up the nation with a rapper pom pom. Right here, UK Pressure Red.com. Shoot to DJ Philly, the host of the most. Combination 3. Good for each and everybody. How you mean?
1: Close to me, Jesus, when you're close to me.
0: Give thanks and praise to the Most High.
1: You touch the very heart of me.
0: Big up to the Phillips family.

0: have next? Yeah. The greatest Barry's Herman. This one's called American Dream. Combination too good for each and every one of you. Right here, UK Pressure, ready to come.
1: Father Barry, you know what's in the bus here. Drop me out the airport now.
0: Call the Harmony House rhythm.
2: So you wanna go?
0: 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Ooh. Right to the big one.
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0: I'll play one more after this one. 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

Right now, coming up in one list is the sweet sounds of Angie Stones. Chill score snowflakes. Oh gosh. Relax and chill. But DJ Philip with a slow jump selection right to the big one. It's a UK pressure ready.com.

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1: 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Right now, this one for the ladies. Pieces. Rock your mind, body, and soul right to the big one. 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DJ Phil, the regular show with a very, very nasty, dirty, twisted soul. Smoothie 2G. Right to the big one. Touch your mind, your body, and soul. And they say, bass or bottom, treble or top. Love to hear what this one I drop. 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Right to the big one. I mean.

0: Anseco, a cracker warty barley keko. Right now, DJ for the Jotness program, Sons of Dave Houston. This is where we reach right up in the spine card. DJ for the rock and come on right to the big one. He's a UK British Radio.com. 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
0: We got the A-Clay crew. You know, I say you love the vibes, regular wider versus all right to the big one.
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0: Oh gosh. It's an atom bomb. It's a rip up the one nation with a rock up and bomb.

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Say some sounds of Dave Hudson. 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DJ Philly, the host of the month, right here. 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All right, I'm going to relax, some chill. 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
1: I hope I pronounced this right. We got to Pandora and the chat room. Welcome, boy. You like to do a recommend show with a very nasty, dirty, stinking twist of sound. Excuse me, management. That's what it is. Touch with our kind of favors. Oh, gosh.
5: I wanna teach you. 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
1: relax and chill.
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1: Hope you got your beverage.

0: enough sign. Enough lyrics. Right to the big one. It's a DJ Finn in the Reggae Man Show with a very nasty 30s twisted soul. They got something just like this. All I'm pulling room full. Right now, crowd of people on Jot No More Style. Jeffrey Valentine. Big up to the Acalane crew. Because this is your tune. This is what you love.
1: This is a story about a
0: drop some style, drop some motion, slinger. Right to the big one. DJ Finn, the host of the most.
1: Yeah, that's right.
0: Oh gosh,
1: Muds.
0: Oh gosh.

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Oh, gosh. Let me tell you about it. Once again, big up to the A-Clay crew. Request this special dedication to each and every one of you.

0: me WhatsApp crew. And you pray. Wipe a screen in front of me. Eat not easy for keep up, you know. Right here, UK Britain, Red.com. DJ Fidicky be rocking it, come on. I'm going to pull up the tune one more time. Yeah, right now, credit people, now start the lyrics right in the big one. Tunes of Jeffrey Valentine's Tinker. You stand still.
1: This is a story.
0: Them tuning in every day, you know. I'm not sure, people. Locked into the Eatbon Champion Station.
1: Yeah, that's right.
0: It's a station that rules the nation with a very, very vibration.
1: Mudslinger.
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Yes, people, I'm taking to a musical journey and it goes something more like this. Right here, the big one. What's happening here? Let's give him a bonus. Touch where I can't flavors. Once he can bring up the chat room crew. Touch where I can't flavors. I'm drunk it this way. I'm drunk it that way. I'm drunk it all the atmosphere. I'm one in a kind. 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

0: saying he gotta go.
1: Gotta go. He gotta go.
0: So I don't know.
1: A lot of people have choices.
0: Don't know.
1: A lot of choices.
0: Don't know.
1: Sometimes it's not good.
0: Pick
1: the person who he is.

0: wanna be a freak. Listen, my people, right now, I'm gonna touch your mind, your body, and soul, right here. Right now, crowd of people, Anthony Hamilton, what the hell your leg is shaking for? Yeah, but you seen a real man before? What is true to DJ Freedom in the now, man? It's right now, sup. Once again, big up the chat room crew. Big up to Miss Brown. I know you like to hear Run It Star. Here it comes.
1: Run It Star. Run It Star. Run It Star. Run It Star. Run It Star.
0: Scandalous. 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Sounds of Anthony Hamilton.

0: soon going to our Wheel Down End segment. Girls. 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

All I'm poor raw full right now, crowd up here, man, touch you with more flavors. Keep it warm on to the sun. Right to the big one. It's a UK pressure ready.com. DJ Finn and the host of the most. It's a recommend show. And this is the Twisted Soul. And do go something just like this. Them tuning in here every day, you know. 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Sons of the Manhattans. Just lonely taking it again. Just giving out the tag code, so if you want to zoom it, you can do it where you want to do. My thing.

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2: 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Right to the big one. Keep it locked, never ever stop. 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Not forgetting the chat room crew. Not forgetting the WhatsApp crew. 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

0: 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Now it's up. 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
1: The game on you, yeah. I'll be there at the drop of a dime. And when he thinks you're at home with the kids on the couch watching TV all the time.
0: Oh, gosh.
1: All the time. If you think you're lonely.
0: I'll pour the room full, belly full. Big up to the Birmingham crew, Coventry, Warwick crew. Big up to Seattle 7, Seattle 4. I locked in, loving the vibes there. Pull up the truth and miss something. Ain't the police, it's your one.
2: Whoa, whoa, whoa.
0: Sounds of Jaheim. Tune's called Lonely. If you're lonely tonight,
2: yeah,
0: keep it locked too.
2: Yeah.
0: UKPressure.com. Yeah. We'll keep it warm until it's not right to the big one. As I said to you before, if you're not nobody, grab a broomstick, grab a pillow, grab a cushion, and rock and come in with DJ for the enough style lyrics right to the big one. Now you mean?

carry on. Right up to the top. Salsa Jahim. Tune's called Lonely. If you're feeling lonely tonight, keep it locked to UKPressureRadio.com. We'll keep it 1 month to start right to the big one. 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

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DJ Philip will touch you with that kind of motion. Ran across the people last night for Anthony Hamilton. Yes, it did. Yes, it did. Right to the big one. Touch your kind of side of motion.

Big up to Lana. She said, what a wicked show. Big up the A-Clay crew. Oh gosh. Finally in. Once again, big up to Lana. One foot on shoulder. One foot on settee. One foot on floor. Big up to each and every time.

I'm going to pull up the tune there one more time. Big up the AKLA crew. Big up each and every time. Big up to Lana and the world family. Big up the mess and family each and every time. Keep it up. Never stop. 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Calling it now, man. I don't say I don't know, man. 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Keep a lot evidence up. Welcome to new listeners. Welcome aboard. DJ Philly recommend show with a very twist of dirty soul. I said dirty. I don't mean it in a very bad way. You know, you go. The lights turn off and the door lock. Oh gosh.

Bill and Paul Rowful. You know my face already. I went mini normal. 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Ooh. I can't flavors. I can't sign. With DJ Philly, the host of the most. Recommend show the very nasty, dirty, twisted sound. She said nasty, should I? There's a reason why I say it. You're meant to be locked in with your partner. Rock and chill with DJ Philly, the host of the most.

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0: 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I'm back a diamond set it. Don't disturb me. Me. Me.
1: 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DJ Finney, the host of the most carried right to the big one. Emotional. Exactly what Taco's called. Let's keep it like non-stop. Welcome all the new listeners. It's a reggae show. We're very twisted, so right in the big one.

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0: once again, back to the chat room crew. Appreciate your time and attention. Oh gosh. I'm putting room for right now. DJ Finna gonna chop some atom bomb right in the big one. It's called The Last Furlong Coming in Strong. As I say, it's 8 furlongs, make 1 mile, and DJ Finna's coming in fine. Where? Right here on UK Pressure Radio.com.
1: Kiss me, baby. Remix. Come on.
0: Oh, gosh. It's right now, sup. Chat room crew, we are, sir.
1: Oh, yeah.
0: Light my black like a Christmas tree. Let me know some of them on Regent Street. Right here, UK Pressure Radio.com.

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And it goes up just like this.

0: it up, pull it up, 14s pull up, me say. 14 jeans pull up, me say. I'm like a diamond set it. Don't disturb me.
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1: stop.
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Right now, crowd of people, my word is your testimony. Listen, Sala. Atta bomb. To rip out the whole nation with a rock up our bomb. I'm your DJ for the job, them stand up for some right here on UKpressureRed.com. Yes, it's a very bad twist of soul. And it goes up just like this.

0: 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It's called a reggae show. It's a very bad twist of soul. It got something like this.
1: That's my testimony.
0: Play I kind of sad, I kind of emotion. Right now, crowd of people, I'm going to play a tune called Again. One, two, three. Rocket and dedicated to DJ Finley. Dance up for nice and dance up for sweet. 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
1: You keep me on hold, baby.
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1: You see that song the way I just play a while ago, you? 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Is a hit?
2: Another one from Babyface. 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Keep a clock, never stop. 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

0: Finley. DJ Finley. Richie Stevens, I say, run it, stop.
1: Well, my name is Richie Stevens. And this one happens to be a classic for all the lovers out there, played by
0: DJ Finley. DJ Finley.
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0: up, pull it up. 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I'm like a diamond set it. Don't disturb me.
1: South of the 6th Street, Michel Paris. Oh gosh. The last front line coming in very strong. Right here, UK Pressure, red.com.
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See the big one. Random crowd of people. I got random crowd of people. I got more time to waste. 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I want to say to you, thank you for your time and attention. 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We aim to please each and every one of you. I want to thank you for your time and attention. Till next time, God bless you. God keep you. DJ Phil is out of here. I'm going to try to see if I can squeeze you two more. So, till next time, honor and privilege to aim to please each and every one of you. Out of here.

0: 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Richie Stevens say, run it, star. 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

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I know darn well he'll convince me that he's right again when he sings that siren song. I just got

0: Hi, good afternoon, good evening, good morning, wherever you are around the globe. Welcome to another edition of The Flex with Miss Susie Wong here on UK Pressure Radio. Just want to give a shout out to the previous presenter. Absolutely fantastic job, as per usual. Keep up the good work. Keep up the good work. Okay. Open the show there with Old Devil Called Love by Billie Holiday. It's probably one of the oldest tracks I've ever played. It's from 1944/45. And the reason I've started the show off with this particular track is because I'm dedicating this show to, or it's a celebration and a highlighting of International Women's Day, which takes place this month. And it's actually been observed since the early 1900s. And on the 8th of March each year, since 1914, it's been celebrated throughout the world. Okay. I'll give you some more information on that as we go through this, the show. The studio number is 07415-063652. I shall repeat that, 07415-063652. And you can also join in the chat room banter. 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If you're already registered, you only have to do it once, okay? So come and join me. Join the entertainment with me as we go through the show. Right, so as I said, Billie Holiday was the first track up. Next track up will be Miss Ella Fitzgerald. I'm going to do it in this order because I want to go for the decades. You know, celebrating women in music throughout the decades. There'll be some old, some who've been performing for decades. I'm going to do them in decades. Some who passed away young, some who went through troubled marriages and relationships, and some who just got taken advantage of throughout their musical career. Okay, right. Shout outs going out to Imagine Everall, Teresa, and Papa, and also Donna Reed in the chat room. Okay, and we're going to go off now to Ella Fitzgerald, and A House Is Not a Home.
1: What we gonna do right here is go back, way back.

0: wonderful voice there is Ella Fitzgerald and The House Is Not Her Home from 1969. The next track is actually from 1965, and this is Miss Nina Simone. As I said, we're going through playing just women on this particular show in representation of International Women's Day, which falls this month. Okay, next track is Miss Nina Simone and Feeling Good.
1: Birds flying high, you know how I feel.
0: So we know how we feel, don't we, ladies? We feel good.
1: Sun in the sky, you know how I feel. Breeze drifting on some by, upfront, you know how
0: some
1: feel.
0: Lovers, some reggae, some gospel.
1: It's a new dawn.
0: Some roots from the ladies as well. Okay, so make sure you keep it locked.

this reminds her of Sunday afternoons at Papa's mum and dad's. They always had these tunes playing while the roast was cooking. Enjoy, enjoy.

0: Okay, take that one back to the top for Miss Donna Reed in the chat room. So rewind. Thank you for the compliment, Donna. Thank you very much. And she's saying, boom, boom, boom.
1: You know how I feel. It's a new dawn. It's a new day.

little bit more info on the International Women's Day. On the 8th of March 1914, there was a women's suffragette march in London calling for women's rights to vote, at which high-profile campaigner Sylvia Pankhurst was arrested. So that was the first march back then in 1914. On the 100th year anniversary in 2011, the President Obama called for March to be known as Women's History Month. He said, "History shows that when women and girls have access to opportunities, societies are more just, economies are more likely to prosper, and governments are more likely to serve the needs of all their people." That's very true. Put a woman in charge and you will get better results. Men are too egotistical. That's what I think, anyway. Personal message there. Okay, over now to 1967, and this track is from Miss Etta James, and I'd Rather Go Blind. As we say, as we move through the show, we're going to change up. We have some up front, a couple of pop ones thrown in there as well. Yeah, some lovers rock, reggae.

Yes, Miss Etta James there, and I'd rather go blind. Okay, stepping outside the box slightly here, we're going to go over to some blue-eyed soul, as I call it, and this track is from Miss Dusty Springfield from 1970, and it's entitled Spooky.

0: We're celebrating International Women's Month and on here on UK Pressure Radio. And that was Dusty Springfield and Speaky. Going over now to one of the female legends of music, soul music. She's been around or performing since 1956. And she's been performing for 67 years this year. Can you imagine that? Okay. Well, this track is from 1975 and it's from Miss Diana Ross. And the theme of the song is called A Theme for Mahogany, or Do You Know Where You're Going To? Can you imagine having a career that is still ongoing, but you've been performing for 67 years already? Yeah?
1: Do you know where you're going to? Do you like the things that life has shown?
0: She's had some turbulent times, but she's still here.

dinner? Well, dinner? Okay, right, so we've had some old jazz and blues and a bit of pop there. Blue Eyed Soul with Dusty Springfield, a bit of Diana Ross, and I'm going to just play this one track from Miss Jeannie Reynolds from 1976, and she was a troubled soul, which is a really sad situation with her. The song's entitled Cherries, Bananas and Other Fine Things, aka to me, the fruit song. 1976.

So continue fighting for women's equality and emancipation, as women are still not paid equal to that of their male counterparts. In the UK, women took home an average of 5.5

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All different types. All by women.

1955, so that makes it 6 to 8 years in the business, and still performing to this day. And this is Miss Dionne Warwick, and the track is entitled "That's What Friends Are For." And I'm sending this one out to my virtuous women, to my sister Madge, and to my blood sisters.

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So we're going to step out of the 80s and go into the 90s. With that, we're going to go to 1999. That's a particular track. And this is TLC and No Scrubs. I told you we're going to get a mixture of everything on this particular show, all the female singers.

Vibrant, independent woman. Okay, so the next track should take us up to the ad break. And I couldn't do this whole soul section without this particular artist being involved. She's been around from the early 1960s. Sadly passed away about five or six years ago. Five or six years ago. And she is the queen of soul. And this track was from 1967, and it says it all, really. It's called Respect. Make sure you keep it locked on the other side. We're going to have some more facts on International Women's Day.

show, banging it back to the top. As I said, Miss Aretha Franklin, Queen of Soul. This track sums up for me. You want respect?

0: Time to take a break, but we'll be back. Don't go away now.
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